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Make me dream, make it stream. Out in public, make the scene. I don't cook, I don't clean, but let me tell you, I got this ring. Gobble me.

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0: My girl just caught me.
1: You made her catch you?
0: I don't know how I let this happen.
1: With who?
0: The girl next door, you know?
1: Man.
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1: Said it wasn't you.

Love is the sleepless. Love is the game. Love is the nameless. Love is the grave. Love is the message. Love is the vibe. Love is the answer.

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More money, more problems, more waves. 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More money, more problems, more waves. Like I'm lost up in the game, that's the price I pay for fame. More money, more problems, more waves. Like I'm lost up in the game, that's the price I pay for fame. More money, more problems, more

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Where's that acid? I'm a freak. It's all we ever knew. That's what ravers do. Stomp, stomp, stomp your feet. Shake your body with the

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Music for your mind, music for your body.